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1: If you'll just let me know as soon as you can, when you and Mrs. Bancroft want to meet Mrs. Bancroft.
0: Hello?
1: I don't understand.
0: Are you feeling okay?
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1: since you just arrived,
2: 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And night after night, we pretend.